0: Tiếp theo đây, mời quý thính giả nghe bản tin tiếng Anh.
1: Hello and welcome to the English News on Canto Radio. This morning, the Standing Committee of the Party Committee of the Party Agencies of Canto City held a meeting to discuss and review the action program to implement Politburo Resolution No. 79, dated January 6, 2026, on the development of the state economy, and Resolution No. 80, dated January 6, 2026, on the development of Vietnamese culture, and the plan to implement Resolution No. 11, dated March 19, 2026, of the City Party Committee on improving the effectiveness and efficiency of inspection, supervision, and disciplinary work within the party by Project No. 3 for short, is currently completing legal procedures to restart in the third quarter of 2026. According to the revised plan, the total investment for the entire project has been reduced to over 8,971 million Vietnam Dong, a decrease of over 196 million Vietnam Dong compared to the initial plan. However, the compensational 961 million Vietnam Dong in counterpart funding from the local budget will be required. Although this addition is also cutting back on three inner city canals, Mương Lộ 91B, Ông Đạo, Cây Me, reducing An Bình resettlement area to 28.28 hectares and halting some projects to integrate them into other projects. Conversely, the city will focus its efforts on supplementing equipment for Cái Khế Sluice Gate Pumping Station. The chairman of the People's Committee of Canto City launched a high-intensity emulation campaign to accelerate this work. The campaign is being widely implemented among all collectives and individuals in agencies and units that are the project owners using budget funds managed by the city and will run from now until January 31st, 2027. It's the summer. The summer book fair held at Cái Khế 3 Primary School attracted a large number of parents and students with inclusion of many publications designed with visual and interactive elements, as well as books on survival skills, social skills, and self-protection. This approach helps children not only read, but also actively explore knowledge through images and real-life experiences. The book fair runs until May 28th. Faced with the pressure of electricity June this year to reduce the load on the power system, according to the proposal, the new peak hour schedule will apply from 5:30 p.m. to 10:30 p.m. on weekdays, Monday to Saturday. Sundays will be free of peak hours. Compared to the current schedule, the new schedule eliminates the morning peak hour and significantly extends the evening peak hour instead of ending at 8 p.m. as before. Saving electricity through small daily habits is identified as a key factor contributing to environmental protection and sustainable energy use. Saving electricity not only helps reduce living expenses for each family, but in the long run also contributes to reducing carbon emissions.